constricted into a coiled spring. 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It was the day before his chemotherapy was due.

reluctantly crouched at the starting line. Engines pumping and thumping in time. The green light flashes, the flags go up, churning and burning.

seem to have arrived home with items in my bag from your house. There's cutlery, a tablecloth, some Hennessy, and a book on presidents deceased. I'll have them FedExed to you. It was a strange thing to do. I hope we can still

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Was it Knock Sink when we came across three men? They had church candles wrapped in newspaper. I bought two from them and I lit one for you. I hope the message made its way down the wire.

Beckenham Park with tears like flashbulbs, and recall my treasure searching days in the rock pools as a kid. To the remains of the Cheroplanes or around the bonfire in Naylor's Cove. Good company in grief sit like a dock leaf sits beside a

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Yeah, she eat me whole, let my tongue slip and I was set in stone. Screaming on the phone about all the things that she didn't know. Or that I didn't show, give each other hell when our heavens closed. Where do we go? Are we fools slipping on the highway? Or two-stepping in the highway? 27 and times changing, true, nothing changed what I seen. I don't know.

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You're super sperm. 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I ain't impressed, can't take that turn. And when the record company drops me, that's when I learn.

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That maybe everything

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She'll be alright. No riding shining armored knight. She will save herself this time. 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

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I was wrong like broken clocks, I'm probably right like twice a day. 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

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Let's understand. Troubles 1, 2, 3.

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Just look, we're in the new chamber. Self-destruction is the importance of being brainless. Young lives are being wasted, forgive and forget to help with it.